This road is dark, I see a spark. I see some lights out in the distance. Can they hear my heartbeat? Can they see my weakness? Do they know my hurt? An easy target, am I to pray for the circling bird?

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1: Where are you now when darkness seems to win?

This is for the question mark. This is for the outcast soul, lost control, no one knows. Sing it for the can't go back. Sing it for the broken past. Sing it for the just found out. Life is now upside down. If you

0: lot of people put Billy Graham on a pedestal. They thought if anyone could get into heaven by being a good Christian, Mr. Graham would make the cut. But he was the first person to disagree with that.
1: I can't live the Christian life. Billy Graham is a total flop when it comes to living the Christian life.
0: Wow, so if Billy Graham couldn't do it on his own, what hope do you and I have to get into heaven? Mr. Graham knew that hope comes from God.
1: You don't inherit it. You don't deserve it. God gives it by grace. God just gives it to you if you reach up and receive by faith. If we confess with our mouths the Lord Jesus and believe in our hearts that God hath raised from the dead, we shall be saved. You have to believe he's the Son of God, that he died for you, that he rose again, that he's alive.
0: Have more questions? Then go to the top of the page and click where you see Grow Your Faith. We're the Billy Graham Evangelistic Association.
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Ladies and gentlemen, on the keyboards, our music director, Mr. D. Dub Wyatt, the maestro! And on the bass guitar, Mr. Toddy Funk.

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2: What do we say about someone who claims to be a Christian, yet behaves like anything but? Well, God places a song in the hearts of His saved children. Some sing this song loud and long every single day of their lives. In other cases, the song falls silent. Long seasons pass in which God's song is not sung. Truth is, we don't always know if someone has trusted God's grace. A person may have feigned belief, but not meant it. Whether or not someone's faith is real isn't ours to know, but we know this. Where there is genuine conversion, there is eternal salvation. Our task is to trust God's ability to call His children home. We join God as He walks among His wayward and wounded children singing, and eventually they will hear His voice, and something within them will awaken. And when it does, they will begin to sing again. This is Max Lucado.
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1: This song right here is dedicated to all my people that felt like giving up and you didn't think we would go make it.
0: Bless it all the time.
1: Check it out, y'all.
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1: Get up.
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1: All right. We got one more sun song, but I got a question. Could you use a little bit more of the Holy Ghost?
2: The Holy Ghost!
1: But let's have some fun. I need to see you dance. Come on.

0: Grace is simply another word for God's reservoir of strength and protection. Not occasionally or miserly, but constantly and aggressively, wave upon wave, we barely regain our balance from one breaker of grace, and then bam, here comes another. This is Max Lucado. We dare to stake our hope on the gladdest news of all. If God permits the challenge, He will provide the grace to meet it. We never exhaust His supply. God has enough grace to solve every dilemma you face, wipe every tear that you cry, and answer every question that you ask. He who did not spare His own Son, but gave Him up for us all, how will He not also graciously give us all things? Having given the supreme and costliest gift, how can He fail to lavish upon us all He has to give? This is Max Lucado.
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I lace the boots up and straight to the door, cause this is worth fighting for. 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
2: This is Max Lucado. The story of Jesus reads a bit like a scrapbook, headline clippings, Jesus' favorite stories and lesson outlines, Luke's snapshot of Jesus riding in Peter's boat. Matthew took the group photo when the 70 followers met for a party after the first mission trip. And John pasted a wedding napkin from Cana in the book as well, and a funeral program from Bethany. There are so many other things Jesus did. In fact, in his gospel, John says, if they were all written down, each of them, I can't imagine a world big enough to hold such a library of books. Who was this man? Jesus Christ. No question matters more. Consider reading the entire story from the Bethlehem manger to the vacated tomb, and keep in mind that the final entries of the story are yet to come, including the snapshot of you and your Savior at Heaven's Gateway. This is Max Lucado.
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3: Welcome to Hope with God. I'm Andrew Palau. What does generosity look like to you? It can mean sharing gifts and resources. It can mean taking time to comfort and encourage someone. Sometimes we may feel like we don't have much to give, but by God's grace, we do have something wonderful we can share. When we receive Jesus Christ into our lives, He fills us generously with His very own love. Then He urges us to love others as He has loved us. God teaches us what true love is. We learn to become slower to get angry and more willing to care for others. We get to shower others with God's amazing love. What a wonderful gift it is to experience this kind of transformation. These words from 1 Timothy chapter 1 express what I'm feeling. Oh, how generous and gracious our Lord was. He filled me with the faith and love that come from Christ Jesus. This is Andrew Palau.
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over every temptation ever aimed against us, over sin and depression, over fear and sickness, over emptiness and loneliness, over silence and shame, over the potential that we're wasting, seeking acceptance and fame, over racism and hate, over violence and rage, over every substance we've ever taken, trying to avoid all the pain, over success and popularity, over pride and vanity, over every attempt we've ever made to try to escape our reality, over the search for identity, over the enemy of our destinies, over the lies from our past that will try to keep us from who we're called to be on, over everything the world will try to tell us to seek, over everything we're supposed to want or supposedly need, over money and possessions, the tremendous alter, over the gods of our generation, the tremendous bad actor, over every name and atmosphere, over culture and king, Jesus over everything.

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2: Has your car's tires ever been out of alignment? The steering wheel starts shaking as your four tires aren't pointed in the same direction. Not only is this annoying and wearing on your car, but is also incredibly dangerous. Likewise, when our theology isn't represented in our loving actions, we tend to look a lot like the Pharisees. Think about the current trend in the decline of our attendance in the American church. Something is broken. And there are many church leaders who have done considerable damage to the bride of Christ by having their theology not expressed in loving not just God, but also others. Can you still drive your car when it's out of alignment? Sure, but the longer it's ignored, the more damage it does. Loving action must align with biblical truth, or we miss the very heart of the gospel.
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2: Hi, I'm EB, and welcome to Heartbeat. In the Gospel of John, there is a moment where Jewish leaders are challenging Jesus. They demand a sign for him to prove who he is. Jesus says to them, "All right, destroy this temple, and in 3 days I will raise it up." But when Jesus said this temple, he meant his own body. After he was raised from the dead, his disciples remembered he had said this and believed. Friends, do you believe what the scriptures and Jesus have said to us? I hope so, because whoever believes in him, the Bible says, is not condemned. But whoever does not believe is condemned already. In other words, if this were a courtroom situation, we would be sentenced to life in prison. But if we believe, all charges would be dropped. Do you believe?
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4: 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Desde Bogotá, Colombia. Tú escuchas Vida Gospel.

0: We've been talking these last 2 days about a study of very strong-willed and very compliant kids from 35,000 families. What this investigation told us, by way of summary, is that the compliant child tends to be more at peace with himself or herself, as well as with parents, teachers, and peers, whereas the strong-willed child seems compelled from within to fuss, fight, test, question, resist, and challenge. Why is he or she like that? It's difficult to know, except to say that the basic temperament appears to be inherited. Now, there are a couple of other things that moms and dads might find helpful. First, raising an especially strong-willed child, or a house full of them, can be a very lonely job for parents. You can begin to feel like yours is the only family that has gone through these struggles. Don't believe it. In another study of 3,000 families, we found that 85% of them had at least one strong-willed child. This is parenthood. This is human nature. Second, I hope you'll resist the inclination to feel cheated or depressed by the responsibility of raising a tough-minded kid. You're not an exception or the butt of some cruel cosmic joke. Yes, it is more difficult to raise an independent little fellow or gal, but you can do it. All it takes is a consistent application of love and discipline for about 18 years.
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0: This is Max Licato. The father may have thought he was walking the road to Capernaum all alone. Quite the contrary, Christ had supernaturally gone into the nobleman's residence and not only healed the son, but also won the hearts of the entire household. Was the father's prayer answered? By all means. It was answered in a manner greater than he had requested. Yours will be as well. Perhaps the answer will come this side of heaven. Perhaps it awaits you on the other side. Either way, this story urges you and me to keep walking and believing in our God, who is our ever-present help in trouble. Ever-present. You'll never be put on hold or told to check back later. Ever-present, as near as your next breath. Ever-present help. He is here to help. That's the message of this miracle. That's the message of the gospel. Remember, friends, you are never alone. This is Max Licato.
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When the world saw the worst, you saw the best in me. I say his name and I'm his child, it's my destiny. Yeah, it's heavenly. You count your blessings a little more when you know how depression be. Jesus, all I ever needed, he accepted me. My Dr. Lee and drumline, he directed me. Lost the world and gained my soul respectfully.